Life is not really a contest. And then when one sees that, a profound transformation takes place in one's attitude to the world. Instead of looking upon life as a contest, it becomes a dance.

better at somewhat controlling your reactions to them. 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You know, we don't allow any buffer to be in between our reaction to an event and whatever stimulus caused our reaction.

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I dig myself into you, into me, into space. 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I remember the sea, the salt, the wind, like a caress. 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I remember you truly caring for me. All we do now is pretend to care. To care through share. To share ourselves through multiple selves within others. That's what we do. To look for same within others, in order to refine ourselves, that's what we truly do. Make up ourselves, reflected into other selves to wave out other completely. To wave out other through an infinite loop of selves. To wave out other completely. Souls used to be precious ones, like other. Once we reached out to other in order to complete ourselves. Once we reached out to other in order to balance ourselves. Like salt and pepper. Yin and yang, black and white. Like every other opposite is needed in order to create harmony. Out of chaos maybe, yes, but still harmonic. 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
2: 4, 1, 2, 3.
0: For 3,678 days straight. My baby's been sleeping.
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0: For 3,678 days straight. I keep my eyes closed. Then God says,
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0: beauty, but you should know you let the people light shine. 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
4: Run things.
0: Yeah! Yeah! Yeah! Yeah!

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0: A friend of mine came to me once, and he had wanted to find out a station in which to listen to. 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

concrete jungle, asbestos roofs and cats on hot takarang. 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Got the mouth of a maracalam.

Okay. Okay. Okay. Okay. Okay. Okay. Okay. Okay. Okay. Okay. Okay. Okay. Okay. Okay. Okay. Okay. Okay. Okay. Okay. Okay. Okay. Okay. Okay. Okay. Okay. Okay. Okay. Okay. Okay. Okay. Okay. Okay. Okay. Okay. Okay. Okay. Okay. Okay. Okay. Okay. Okay. Okay. Okay. Okay. Okay. Okay. Okay. Okay. Okay. Okay. Okay. Okay. Okay. Okay. Okay. Okay. Okay. Okay. Okay. Okay. Okay. Okay. Okay. Okay. Okay. Okay. Okay. Okay. Okay. Okay. Okay. Okay. Okay. Okay. Okay. Okay. Okay. Okay. Okay. Okay. Okay. Okay. Okay. Okay. Okay. Okay. Okay. Okay. Okay. Okay. Okay. Okay. Okay. Okay. Ok

0: 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We are the voice of progress and equality. 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
1: Can you dig it? 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Yeah.